0: 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But it's wisest to get three husky friends to back you up when you try it. The quatre barbus take courage from one another, take a deep breath, and take a poke at the Paris plainclothes police. The police judiciaire. PJ for short. PJ in French.
1: Qui vous reconnaît de loin à nos regards en coin, PJ. Aux charmeuses sous le nez, aux melons surannés, PJ. À nos mines gentillettes, nos 43 fillettes, m'attendirait, Rally. 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

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We were dressed up beautiful, calling mad and crazy fool. Don't let me misunderstood, Arabadit, sinon I would. Quarantaine marshmallow, with au coin à mes obos. 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